Big Mountain on B101, Giovanni in the afternoon. Over in Washington State, police busted a shoplifter and had to let him go for medical reasons. And within 20 minutes, they arrested him again across the street. Yep, same guy, same crime, because apparently even shoplifters don't believe in waiting periods.

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Billy Idol tickets Monday morning at 7:40 with Kristen and Steve and the B101 game app. Your chance to win happens Monday morning at 7:40 right here.

B101. Hey, it's Michelle Faye checking in on this Friday night. I hope you're having a great one so far. Listen, we're going to continue playing your favorites, getting you kicked off for the weekend as we're kicking off this new month as well. Happy May 1st. Tom Petty's coming up next.

Billy Joel, Def Leppard, and more on the way in minutes. We're going to continue playing your favorites. Just let me know if you've got something in mind by using the TalkBack mic on the iHeartRadio app. Tap that red microphone on your screen. Record your message. Let me know what you want to hear.

See, this is your sign. Do those everyday tasks, but do them quickly, all right? Briskly, if you will. Apparently, there are some of those hidden health benefits. It counts as working out. Just saying. More next.

All right, let's say you don't regularly exercise. You're trying to incorporate some level of fitness into your daily life. Well, doing your everyday tasks like vacuuming and putting away some laundry, picking up the house, doing those and rushing through them, right? Speed vacuuming, trying to get through things quickly and briskly can really help you long term. Yeah, apparently those that did the minor tasks quickly saw major health benefits later. Even though they didn't do regular exercise, their heart attack and stroke risk was actually half as opposed to those who were just going through the motions.

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